0: 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Engine 7, engine 28, engine 16, truck 10, rescue 28, district 2 chief, vehicle fires threatening a structure at 7113 San Marino Drive, between Hamilton Boulevard and Dawson Island Parkway North. Timeout, 18:59 hours.
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0: All units responding to 7113 San Marino Drive. You're responding for report of a Nissan sedan on fire under the carport. No one is trapped or injured. There'll be a hydrant next door in front of 7123.
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2: 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Rescue, 3, engine, 3, abdominal pain, at 350, Longwood Street, unit 152, between North Claiborne Street and J. Lair Street. 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

0: Seeing is reaching the area. 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
1: Get the copy in the area. 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
0: 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I dropped down to code 1. This is probably going to be a cell phone that fell off someone's vehicle or something.
1: Copy that. We're all the way down here by the church.

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2: 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Rescue 12, engine 12, breathing difficulty, at 511 Halsey Drive, between Roberta Drive and Rushing Drive. 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

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Rescue 3, Engine 1, Elevator Rescue, at 80 Shell Street, between Stanley Way and Weatherby Street South. Timeout, 1942.

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F-685, Gillander Road South. Between Liner Avenue and Old Government Street Road. 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F-685, Gillander Road South. Between Liner Avenue and Old Government Street Road. Timeout, 1955 hours.

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1: 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Do we want to leave the new ones down here for right now?
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Wilmer Fire, dramatic injury, at 7263 Cusfork Road, between Natchez Trace Road and Coleman Dairy Road. Timeout 20:07.

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Between Dogwood Drive and Fleming Lane. Timeout 20-22.

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A bus transport PD has been notified.

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2: 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At Acacia Street. Timeout 29 hours.
3: 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The Queen, Theodore Dog. Road. Theodore Fire. Breathing difficulty. At 6232 Spanish Trail Drive. Between Theodore Dawes Road. Timeout 2029.
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At 4985 Lock Road, between English Woods Drive and Gibson Place. 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

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Dramatic injury at 7361 Murray Heights Drive South, between Rainbow Court and Scenic View Court. St. Elmo Fire. Dramatic injury at 7361 Murray Heights Drive South, between Rainbow Court and Scenic View Court. Timeout 21:19.

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0: 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Station 1, unconscious person, at 3675 Lyles Road, between Wolf Road South. Timeout 2148.
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Timeout 21:57 hours.

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At Aldi's, at 975, Gillander Road South. Between Old Government Street Road and this road, rescue, 26, engine, 11, vehicle collision involving a motorcycle. At Aldi's, at 975, Gillander Road South. Between Old Government Street Road and this road, timeout, 2159 hours. Rescue, 23, engine, 23, breathing difficulties, at BJ's Restaurant and Brew House, at 3748 Airport Boulevard, between Montlamar Drive and Downtowner Boulevard, rescue, 23, engine, 23, breathing difficulties, at BJ's Restaurant and Brew House, at 3748 Airport Boulevard, between Montlamar Drive and Downtowner Boulevard, timeout, 2159 hours.

Engine 22, you responded for 13 information. The report of a sedan in the bushes behind the location and no further PD has been notified. Rescue 26, Engine 11, you're responding for 13 information. Traffic accident involving a motorcycle and a white vehicle. Caller about this going to be in front of the Aldi's parking lot. PD's been notified. Rescue 23, Engine 23, you're responding to BJ's Restaurant and Brew House for a 45-year-old female. General weakness and shortness of breath. She's conscious and alert. She's going to be inside the business. Staff can direct.

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1: 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General weakness and shortness of breath. She's conscious and alert. She's going to be inside the business. 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

Station 1, Singapore, at 7855 Moffett Road, between Schillinger Road North and Oak Tree Drive. Station 1, Singapore, at 7855 Moffett Road, between Schillinger Road North and Oak Tree Drive. Timeout 2207.

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0: Bayou Fire. One fallen. At 123-25 Irvington Bayou Labatry Highway, between Oliver Clark Road and Mitchell Drive. Bayou Fire. One fallen. At 123-25 Irvington Bayou Labatry Highway, between Oliver Clark Road and Mitchell Drive. Timeout, 22-11.
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0: Engine 67, breathing difficulty, at 4560 Lot Road, between Rayburn Road and Indian Springs Drive. Engine 67, breathing difficulty, at 4560 Lot Road, between Rayburn Road and Indian Springs Drive. Timeout, 2213.
1: Refugee transporting, 2213.
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Citronelle Fire, Electronic Alarm, High Life Hazard, at 17740 Celeste Road, between Lee Johnson Road and South Center Street. 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

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Engine 20, 1 fallen, F-919 Stewart Road, between Bayfront Road and Vera Street. Timeout, 22:39 hours.

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Rescue 24, Engine 9, Singapore, at 1469 Barkley Drive West, between Barkley Drive North and Barkley Drive South. Timeout 22:41 hours.

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0: Engine 68, test pane, at 4250 Brunswick Drive, between Deep Ridge Road and Amherst Drive. Engine 68, test pane, at 4250 Brunswick Drive, between Deep Ridge Road and Amherst Drive. Timeout, 2244.
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2: Well, I'm District 3, the ramp's 300 base rule.
3: 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That's third floor, elevator lobby, smoke detector. 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
2: Well, I'm just British on scene. Assuming Bayshore Command. Command post will be on Saturday.
3: District 3 on scene, assuming command, 2251.

0: Command 17, alarm says it's 302. The maintenance person already reset it. We're still going to go to 302 and check it out.
1: Copy that. 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
1: That's a negative. Repeat it.
0: Third floor was clear. We're getting back on 17 to head to the station and get 25 to respond to that expectation.
1: Copy that. I'll go ahead and cancel all those other units. Hold on, District 3.
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2: 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Locker Road and Pine Country Road. You're responding for an NBC involving one occupant trapped in a white truck that struck a tree. Unknown further, PD's been notified. All units defined, TAC Channel 4.
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1: But you want me to get it? I'm right here, Malford and Western. I could be there in a couple minutes.
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Engine, 26. 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

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Back pain, at 807 Charles Street, between Miami Street and Shawnee Street. Rescue, 8. Engine, 8. Back pain, at 807 Charles Street, between Miami Street and Shawnee Street. Timeout, 2310 hours.

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0: 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Engine 2. Back pain. At 807 Charles Street. Between Miami Street and Shawnee Street. Timeout 2312 hours.
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0: Southbound on rest, 26 headed to Providence, begin a mile 0.
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Seven Hills Fire, Outside Fire, at 3001 Newman Road, between Bussey Road and Branson Park Court. Seven Hills Fire, Outside Fire, at 3001 Newman Road, between Bussey Road and Branson Park Court. Timeout 23:29.

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0: 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The address is saying 3001 Newman, and you guys are saying Busby Road. Which one do we need to go to? Highline Rescue 6 arrived at Providence, ending mileage 3.1, 3.1.
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Engine 19, Rescue 19, you're responding for a 52-year-old female complaining of abdominal pain and near syncope. She's going to be in a silver Altima just off the exit. Engine 6, Rescue 22, you're responding for a 47-year-old male urinating blood. He's conscious, not alert, breathing there, but...

0: 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Station 2, traumatic injury, at 5181 Locks Road, between Wildman Court and Dutch Lane. Timeout, 23:46.
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0: 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Abdominal pain. At Bacon Shake. At 3125 Government Boulevard. Between Government Boulevard Service Road and Ramp, I-65 northbound to Government Boulevard eastbound. Rescue, 24. Abdominal pain. At Bacon Shake. At 3125 Government Boulevard. Between Government Boulevard Service Road and Ramp, I-65 northbound to Government Boulevard eastbound. Timeout, 23:49 hours.
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0: 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Are you on scene with the patient?
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0: 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We have Rescue 24 en route. Rescue 19 is westbound on the 10.

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2: 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At Airport Boulevard, Zerta, Bro, and Berwyn, drive west. Engine 22, one down. At Airport Boulevard, Zerta, Bro, and Berwyn, drive west. Timeout 0007 hours.

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Station 3, 1 down, at 9975 Wolf Road South, between Floyd Circle East. Timeout 0035.

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You wanted a food.

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At 6666 Graham Road South. At Graham Road West. Engine 1 fallen. At 6666 Graham Road South. At Graham Road West. Timeout 0048 hours.

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At 2607 Warsaw Avenue, between Jesse Street and Main Street. 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At 2607 Warsaw Avenue, between Jesse Street and Main Street. Timeout 0050 hours.

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Rescue, 28, engine, 7. Vehicle collision involving a motorcycle. At ramp highway 92, I-10 eastbound. At ramp highway 92, I-10 eastbound. Rescue, 28, engine, 7. Vehicle collision involving a motorcycle. At ramp highway 92, I-10 eastbound. At ramp highway 92, I-10 eastbound. Timeout, 132 hours.

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Rescue, 3, truck, 4, pedestrian, truck, at St. Joseph Street and St. Michael Street. 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

0: Dauphin Island Fire. Structure fire at 736 Benville Boulevard between Hernando Street and Iberville Drive. Dauphin Island Fire. Structure fire at 736 Benville Boulevard between Hernando Street and Iberville Drive. Timeout 147.
1: Fire on Gulf Island, 506.
2: Come on.
0: Alabama Fort, residential fire at 736 Benville Boulevard between Hernando Street and Iberville Drive. Alabama Fort, residential fire at 736 Benville Boulevard between Hernando Street and Iberville Drive. Timeout 148. Powell River Fire, residential fire at 736 Benville Boulevard between Hernando Street and Iberville Drive. Powell River Fire, residential fire at 736 Benville Boulevard between Hernando Street and Iberville Drive. Timeout 148.
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1: 503, go ahead.
0: I'll be en route momentarily. The police have confirmed this is a work and structure fire. If you haven't dispatched Fowl River, do that as well and repage my department for a work and fire.
1: Fowl River and AP have both been notified. They've both been dispatched. No answer from either one of them yet. I'll go ahead and redispatch out Dolphin Island as well.
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0: SPD, any law enforcement notified? There is a vehicle here, still warm, heavy front end damage, and no driver present right now. I'm not looking for him right now.
1: That's affirmative. MPD has been notified.
0: Good copy. 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
2: 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It's going to be a green Honda Accord at that call. The driver's father said they were going to recover that in the morning.
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0: 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At 5412 Highway 90, between Wiley Orr Road and Coca-Cola Road. Engine 7, 1 down. At 5412 Highway 90, between Wiley Orr Road and Coca-Cola Road. Timeout 2:13 hours.
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0: Engine 69, motor vehicle collision, at ramp, I-165 southbound, 2, North Wilson Avenue. Engine 69, motor vehicle collision, at ramp, I-165 southbound, 2, North Wilson Avenue. Timeout, 2:58.
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At 15166 Clark Road. Are you fire? Test name. At 15166 Clark Road. Timeout 304.

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At 664 Momos Drive West. 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

Engine 1 down at 5601 Moffett Road between Fort Oak Drive and Foxfire Road. Engine 1 down at 5601 Moffett Road between Fort Oak Drive and Foxfire Road. Timeout 320 hours.

0: 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Station 1, Syncope, at 8340 Redstone Drive East, between Prairie Avenue and Blackstone Drive. 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

0: 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Unknown further, PD's been investigated.
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Automatic crash notification. At 8400 County Farm Road, between McDonald Road, St. Elmo Fire. Automatic crash notification. At 8400 County Farm Road, between McDonald Road, timeout 338.

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truck, 4, engine, 3, rescue, 3, motor vehicle collision, at Wallace Tunnel westbound, truck, 4, engine, 3, rescue, 3, motor vehicle collision, at Wallace Tunnel westbound, timeout, 5, 0, 5 hours.

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0: Truck 4 responding, 0508. All units responding to the Wallace Tunnel westbound. You're responding for a traffic accident involving a black Mazda SUV and a blue Chevy Cruze. Unknown injuries. Aldot advises it's going to be at the tunnel exit westbound, completely blocking both lanes.

Engine 16, 1 fallen. Aft 904, Victory Drive 8. Aft Victory Court, Engine 16, 1 fallen. Aft 904, Victory Drive 8. Aft Victory Court, timeout, 5, 0, 9 hours.

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Altered mental status. At 2052 Robinson Drive. Between Dauphin Island Parkway and Keith Street. Truck, 24. Altered mental status. At 2052 Robinson Drive. Between Dauphin Island Parkway and Keith Street. Timeout, 5:11 hours.

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Between James Hansen Drive and Southland Drive. 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At 3145 Molewood Drive. Between James Hansen Drive and Southland Drive. 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

Engine 3, 1 down, at Blackshire Hall, at 1066 Government Street, between Chatham Street and George Street. Engine 3, 1 down, at Blackshire Hall, at 1056 Government Street, between Chatham Street and George Street. Timeout, 6:13 hours.

Engine, 18. Altered mental status. Aft 6, Crescent Land Road. Between North McGregor Avenue and Hathaway Road South. Engine, 18. Altered mental status. Aft 6, Princess Anne Road. Between North McGregor Avenue and Hathaway Road South. Timeout, 6:27 hours.

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0: Citroen L Fire, breathing difficulty, at 8500 Russell Road, between Woodlands Drive North. Citroen L Fire, breathing difficulty, at 8500 Russell Road, between Woodlands Drive North. Timeout, 6:30.
1: Engine 3-1 fallen, at 460 South Dearborn Street, between Savannah Street and Selma Street. Engine 3-1 fallen, at 460 South Dearborn Street, between Savannah Street and Selma Street. Timeout, 6:30 hours.
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Citronelle Fire, breathing difficulty, at 8500 Russell Road, between Woodlands Drive North. Citronelle Fire, breathing difficulty, at 8500 Russell Road, between Woodlands Drive North. Timeout, 6:32. Georgetown Fire, breathing difficulty, at 8500 Russell Road, between Woodlands Drive North. Georgetown Fire, breathing difficulty, at 8500 Russell Road, between Woodlands Drive North. Timeout, 6:32.

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0: 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Rescue, 19. Chest pain. At 1424 Azalea Road, between Rainbow Drive, South, and Falls Mill Road. Engine, 19. Rescue, 19. Chest pain. At 1424 Azalea Road, between Rainbow Drive, South, and Falls Mill Road. Timeout, 6:47 hours.
1: Seven Hills Fire, seizure, at 10750 Summit Road, between Baird Cockwell Road. Seven Hills Fire, seizure, at 10750 Summit Road, between Baird Cockwell Road. Timeout, 647. Ramsey Fire, seizure, at 10750 Summit Road, between Baird Cockwell Road. Grand Bay Fire, seizure, at 10750 Summit Road, between Baird Cockwell Road. Timeout, 6:48.
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2: 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One down. At Cottage Hill Road and Mulwood Drive. Rescue 6. Engine 6. One down. At Cottage Hill Road and Mulwood Drive. 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

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Theodore Fire, breathing difficulties, at 5160 Lancelot Drive, between King Arthur Drive and Merlin Drive. Timeout, 708.

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Theodore Fire, unconscious person, at 5891 L Terrace Drive, between Carroll Plantation Road and Nicholson Drive. Timeout, 719.

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Dauphin Island Fire, structure fire, at 721 Enville Boulevard, between Fernando Street and Iberville Drive. Dauphin Island Fire, structure fire, at 721 Enville Boulevard, between Fernando Street and Iberville Drive. Timeout, 722.

0: Hi there, Ral. PD advised that it's a rekindle. 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
1: That's a negative.
0: Copy.

Engine faint. One down. At 355 Tuttle Avenue, between Eslava Street and West Avenue. Engine faint. One down. At 355 Tuttle Avenue, between Eslava Street and West Avenue. Timeout, 7:25 hours.

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0: 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Drug overdose. At 4161 Chambord Lane, between La Pine Drive and Cornell Drive. Engine, 12. Rescue, 12. Drug overdose. At 4161 Chambord Lane, between La Pine Drive and Cornell Drive. 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
0: 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We're back to service. 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

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Rescue, 14, engine, 21, seizure, at 866 Highland Avenue, between Bus Street and Chin Street. Timeout, 8:10 hours.

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Theodore Fire, automatic crash notification, at 9581 McLeod Road, between Private Road 179 and Private Road 315. 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

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Tanner William Fire, Caesar, at 1045 Novatan Road North, between Novatan Loop and Tanner Williams Road. Timeout, 832.

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Rescue 23, engine 9, Zigapi, at 610 Clark Street, between Senator Street and Hyde Street. Timeout, 8:49 hours.

Engine 6, 1 fallen, at 5561 James Madison Drive North, between James Madison Drive East and Thomas Jefferson Court. Engine 6, 1 fallen, at 5561 James Madison Drive North, between James Madison Drive East and Thomas Jefferson Court. 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
0: Can you get me a couple of SO units out here on 138 on the bypass? We've had somebody that lost a bunch of hay out on the road.
1: At Wilma Georgetown?
0: Yes, ma'am. 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

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Breathing difficulty. At 2622 Gold Avenue, between Jesse Street and Silver Drive. 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Engine, 14. Breathing difficulty. At 2622 Gold Avenue, between Jesse Street and Silver Drive. 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
2: 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Timeout, 10-03.
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At 3700 Carlisle Close. At Downtowner Boulevard. Engine 22, 1 fallen. At 3700 Carlisle Close. At Downtowner Boulevard. Timeout 10:05 hours.

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F-375 Hillcrest Road. 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Between Willowbrook Run East and McKenna Drive. 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

0: 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Citronelle Fire, Oak Grove Fire, High Rise Fire, at 20185 Johnson Avenue, between West Coy Smith Highway. 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
0: 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Engine 68, abdominal pain, at 1245 South Thomas Avenue, between Elaine Street and St. Stephen's Road. 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
2: 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Did Centronelle advise they want me to go ahead and head that way?
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0: Simple. Fire alarm, Citronelle. 602 is going to be on scene. Heavy smoke showing. We make the interior attack.
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Landing zone set up. At 20185 Johnson Avenue, between West Coisness Highway. Citronelle Fire. Landing zone set up.

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0: Grand Bay Fire, Syncope, at 9964 Grand Bay Wilmer Road South, between Old North Road and Daly Road. Grand Bay Fire, Syncope, at 9964 Grand Bay Wilmer Road South, between Old North Road and Daly Road. Timeout, 11:37.
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Engine, 14. Altered missile status. At 2622 Gold Avenue, between Jesse Street and Silver Drive. 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Engine, 14. Altered missile status. At 2622 Gold Avenue, between Jesse Street and Silver Drive. Timeout, 12, 11 hours.

Engine 6. Respond non-emergency seizure at 1500 Hillcrest Road between Relox Road and Point West. Engine 6. Respond non-emergency seizure at 1500 Hillcrest Road between Relox Road and Point West. Timeout 12 hours.

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0: Ramsay Fire, 1 Fallen, at 10226 Hall Road, between Crawford Lane and Alabama Welcome Center to Hall Road. Ramsay Fire, 1 Fallen, at 10226 Hall Road, between Crawford Lane and Alabama Welcome Center to Hall Road. Timeout, 12:23.
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0: Citronelle fire, allergic reaction, at 19630 Fox Road, between Lonnie Walker Road. Citronelle fire, allergic reaction, at 19630 Fox Road, between Lonnie Walker Road. Timeout, 1227. Citronelle fire, one fallen, at 8349 Woodland Drive South, between Jackson Lane. Citronelle fire, one fallen, at 8349 Woodland Drive South, between Jackson Lane. Timeout, 1228.
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0: Engine 23, respond non-emergency 1 fallen. At 812 Sullivan Avenue, between Fairway Drive and Pleasant Valley Road, Engine 23, respond non-emergency 1 fallen. At 812 Sullivan Avenue, between Fairway Drive and Pleasant Valley Road, timeout 12:29 hours.
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0: 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Rescue, 26. Breathing difficulty, at 7300 meter street. Between Holly Street North and Border Circle East. Engine, 11. Rescue, 26. Breathing difficulty, at 7300 meter street. Between Holly Street North and Border Circle East. Timeout, 12:32 hours.
1: Engine 69, electronic alarm, residential, at 808 Mayor Street, between Clarence Avenue and Cahaba Avenue. Engine 69, electronic alarm, residential, at 808 Mayor Street, between Clarence Avenue and Cahaba Avenue. Timeout, 12:32.
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3: 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Between Harvard Drive and Forest Hill Drive. 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At 4714 Princeton Drive. Between Harvard Drive and Forest Hill Drive. Timeout 12:38 hours.
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Engine 3, truck 4, motor vehicle collision at westbound I-10 between Virginia Street and Texas Street. Engine 3, truck 4, motor vehicle collision at westbound I-10 between Virginia Street and Texas Street. Timeout 12:40 hours.

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1: Engine 7, rescue 28. Just saying, at precinct 2, at 5441, Highway 90, Unit 25, between Wiley Ore Road and Coca-Cola Road. Engine 7, rescue 28. Just saying, at precinct 2, at 5441, Highway 90, Unit 25, between Wiley Ore Road and Coca-Cola Road. Timeout 12:51 hours.

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At Fairland Boulevard, South and Sawmill Road, Rescue 1, Battalion 1, Engine 1, 1 down. At Fairland Boulevard, South and Sawmill Road, Timeout 1301.

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Engine, 6. 1 fallen. At 6144, White Bark Drive. Between Tory Drive and Loblolly Drive. Rescue, 6. Engine, 6. 1 fallen. At 6144, White Bark Drive. Between Tory Drive and Loblolly Drive. Timeout, 13.04 hours.

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At 1151 Baltimore Street. Between Kelly Street and Ross Street. Engine 2. Altered mental status. At 1151 Baltimore Street. Between Kelly Street and Ross Street. 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
4: 959 Hercules Street, between Davidson Street and Monday Street. Engine 3, respond non-emergency traumatic injury at 959 Hercules Street, between Davidson Street and Monday Street. Timeout, 1359 hours.

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0: 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At Ziegler Boulevard and Cody Road North. Engine 1 down. At Ziegler Boulevard and Cody Road North. Timeout, 14:20 hours.
1: Wilmer Fire, 1-1, at 6100 Wilmer Road, between Wayo Road and 2nd Street. Wilmer Fire, 1-1, at 6100 Wilmer Road, between Wayo Road and 2nd Street. Timeout, 14:20.

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0: 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At 3135 North Pinehuffy Road. At Moffitt Road. Engine 1, respond non-emergency 1 fallen. At 3135 North Pinehuffy Road. At Moffitt Road. Timeout 1444 hours.
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Back pain, S-300, South Washington Avenue, between Palmetto Street and Charleston Street. 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

0: 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At Ziegler Boulevard and Cody Road North. 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At Ziegler Boulevard and Cody Road North. 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
2: 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Westbound between the city limits and the Waters Tunnel. Westbound I-10 between the city limits and the Waters Tunnel.
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0: sitting at truck 4 in MVC, westbound I-10 between the city limits and the Waters Tunnel. This was an automatic crash notification, but we could hear people in the background. MPD has been notified, medevac to transport.
1: Truck 4, copy.
2: Officer, District 4 en route to Cody and Ziegler.
0: 2-4 responding, 1453.

District 14, and returned vehicle at Ziegler Boulevard and Cody Road North. District 14, overturned vehicle at Ziegler Boulevard and Cody Road North. Timeout, 14:53 hours.

0: 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We're going to go up and down the street and take a look.
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1: In Navy area, 1500 hours. Looks like we have a PD vehicle right at exit 27, the ramp from I-10 down to government exit 27.

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1: Engine 23, altered missile status. At 2805 Ralston Road, between Dunn Avenue and Glen Avenue. Engine 23, altered missile status. At 2805 Ralston Road, between Dunn Avenue and Glen Avenue. Timeout 15:01 hours.

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0: 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They advise she is also now feeling faint. Scene secure. Numerous is en route.
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At 2326 Chapel Hill Drive. At Chapel Hill Court. 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

0: Theodore Fire, Vic Person, at 6631 Billingsgate Road, between Jim's Lane and Lucinda Drive. Theodore Fire, Vic Person, at 6631 Billingsgate Road, between Jim's Lane and Lucinda Drive. Timeout, 15:10.
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0: 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One down. At 101, 48, Old Pascagoula Road, between Woodbury Meadows Drive East and March Road. St. Elmo Fire. One down. At 101, 48, Old Pascagoula Road, between Woodbury Meadows Drive East and March Road. Timeout, 15:18.
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0: 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Bayou Fire, motor vehicle collision at A550 Brown Drive between Grand Way and Erie Street. Timeout, 1526.
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At 411 Ridgecrest Court, at Byron Avenue West. Engine 22, 1 fallen. At 411 Ridgecrest Court, at Byron Avenue West. Timeout, 15:49 hours.

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1: Kurt, you go ahead. Car 2, go ahead.
2: Car 2, I'm going to be at the intersection. One 10th and Cochran Bridge Road. I have one vehicle that's off the roadway that appears to have flipped.
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1: 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Had the swap battery.
0: Part 2, are you on the Africatown Bridge?
2: Yeah, tell us,
1: we're at the I-110 connector to that Africatown roadway.
0: Copy. Are you still on the I-10 or have you gotten off on the ramp?
1: We're down on the, what would be, I guess, the entrance ramp to I-110.
0: Are you going eastbound or westbound?
1: Westbound.
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1: 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And there's a new racetrack gas station inside of both of this location.
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0: 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Engine 68. Richard Carr 61. Overturned vehicle. At 55, Rover Avenue, between New Bay Bridge Road and Wiljohn Avenue. Engine 69. Engine 68. Richard Carr 61. Overturned vehicle. At 55, Grover Avenue, between New Bay Bridge Road and Wiljohn Avenue. Timeout, 16:06.
1: Yeah. 6 miles an hour.
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0: 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It's going to be New Bay Bridge Road and Buck Street. 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
2: We'll be on scene. Appears to be two car NBA. One truck with major damage. Appears to be rolled over. We'll be out investigating.
1: Copy on scene. We'll be out investigating.

Engine, three, one, fallen. Aft, rear, and C, aft, 260, St. Louis Street. Between North Joachim Street and North Jackson Street. Engine, three, one, fallen. Aft, rear, and P, aft, 260, St. Louis Street. Between North Joachim Street and North Jackson Street. Timeout, 16, 14 hours.

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Respond non-emergency 1 assaulted. At 1266 Yale Court. 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Engine 18. 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At 1266 Yale Court. At Peabody Drive. Timeout 1621 hours. Engine 7. Rescue 28. Jeff Payne. At 5451 Hall Mills Road. Between Noble Drive North and Jackson Road. Engine 7. Rescue 28. Jeff Payne. At 5451 Hall Mills Road. Between Noble Drive North and Jackson Road. Timeout 1621 hours.

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0: 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Between Cottage Hill Road and Summit Court. 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Between Cottage Hill Road and Summit Court. 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
1: 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Engine 22 disregard. Rescue 6 staging 1634. Engine 22 disregard crash, remain in service. Engine 22, the alarm has been canceled.
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0: Rescue, 23. Engine, 23. Cardiac arrest. At 2701 Riley Street. Between Collins Street East and Collins Street West. Rescue, 23. Engine, 23. Cardiac arrest. At 2701 Riley Street. Between Collins Street East and Collins Street West. Timeout, 16:37 hours.
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2: 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At 11180 Trace Main, between Trace Court, Georgetown Fire, 1 fallen. At 11180 Trace Main, between Trace Court, timeout, 1644.
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Rescue, 22. 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Rescue, 22. Altered mental status. At 755 Willow Springs Drive. Between Willow Point Drive North and Willow Bridge Drive South. 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
2: 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Timeout 1708.

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Rescue 1, Truck 5, breathing difficulty, at 1812 Summerplace Drive East, between Summerplace Drive West and Summerplace Drive North. Rescue 1, Truck 5, breathing difficulty, at 1812 Summerplace Drive East, between Summerplace Drive West and Summerplace Drive North. Timeout, 17:10 hours.

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At 5205 Modelane Drive North. Between Brookline Drive West and Emily Drive. 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Between Brookline Drive West and Emily Drive. 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

0: 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Timeout, 17:36 hours.
1: District 3, yeah.
2: District 3 is forwarded to tag 3.
1: District 3, Matt.
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1: 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Between Sutton Court and Longmeadow Road. Timeout 1746 hours.

0: Engine 68, breathing difficulty. At 2008 Wolf Ridge Road, between Owens Street and Niles Street. Engine 68, breathing difficulty. At 2008 Wolf Ridge Road, between Owens Street and Niles Street. Timeout, 1748.
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At 2001 Braille Road. 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Between McGow Drive and Dodd Drive. Engine 20. 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At 2001 Braille Road. 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

Oak Grove Fire, 1 assaulted, at 7900 Chinchula Georgetown Road, between Chinchula Highlands Road West and Private Road 155. Oak Grove Fire, 1 assaulted, at 7900 Chinchula Georgetown Road, between Chinchula Highlands Road West and Private Road 155. Timeout, 18-01.

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Chickasaw Fire, breathing difficulty, at 16 Viaduct Road, between South Street and Southern Street. Chickasaw Fire, breathing difficulty, at 16 Viaduct Road, between South Street and Southern Street. Timeout, 18:05.

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and just a senior responding for a smoke complaint on a trash fire in the backyard. Caller not on scene, called in from Hillwood Drive.

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0: 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I'm at Boot Town in Mississippi. I don't see nobody. I'm going to go down to Boot Town.
1: 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It's going to be on down Boot Town.

0: That's probably just going to be on Boottown. As soon as they get to Mayfair Boottown, have them turn up Boottown. It's going to be about a couple blocks.
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1: 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They advise a 25 to 30 minute APA would lift.

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0: 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Just to confirm, it is on Boothtown, just about 100 yards from Mason Ferry.
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2: 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His eyes is fixing dilated.
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1: Georgetown, copy. 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
2: 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So just have a look for that brush truck.
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0: 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Conscious, alert, breathing normal. Going to be close to the splash pad.
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2: 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Do you have any LV instruction to force? We're about 8 minutes out.
1: Copy all. I've got my brush truck poked on the only power line. It's at least 100 by 100. It's going to be at the intersection of Bootown and Mesa Ferry. You'll see my truck parked underneath the power line.
2: Very good, too. Copy. By chance, do you have any patient information?
1: I couldn't read that. Can you repeat?
2: I'm just wondering if you had any patient information.
1: Parent broke the leg. It's going to be broke, I believe, left, and broke right arm. Did not look like his internal bleeding. But he's got a head injury. We've put a splint, got an IV, and taken blood pressure.
2: Copy that. We're about 6 minutes out.
1: See the rest of our vehicles down here at the corner, too. The ambulance is going to be out on Mesa Ferry, just the other side of my brush truck.
2: Thank you.

0: part of it.
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0: Got you in sight. It's going to be on y'all's left side, right there in the fork.
1: Where's the sit down at?
0: We got a white blazer, and then we've got the ambulance sitting between these two sets of vehicles.